In the back of your mind, how deep are your dreams? In the back of your mind, how deep are your dreams? In the back of your mind, how deep are your dreams? In the back of your mind, how deep are your dreams? In the back of your mind, how deep are your dreams? In the back of your mind, how deep are your dreams? 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In the back of your mind, how deep are your dreams?

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0: 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Salem Records Classics. 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

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I make your time stand still. Send you down to the past. Look out the valve. 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

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I give them a break to higher dimensions. 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

Yeah, just for the hell of it. 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

0: y nos quedamos en los Estados Unidos para escuchar a Lou Reed, el histórico Lou Reed, pero no con su banda, con la Velvet Underground, sino en plan solista con una de sus canciones más conocidas, aquella que formó parte de su disco de 1989 llamado New York, esa canción en la que contrastaba a los pobres y a los ricos de la ciudad de Nueva York. 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
1: Pedro lives out of the Wilshire Hotel. He looks out a window without glass. The walls are made of cardboard. Newspapers on his feet, and his father beats him because he's too tired to beg. He's got 9 brothers and sisters. They're brought up on their knees. 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This room costs $2,000 a month. 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No one dreams of being a doctor or a lawyer or anything. They dream of dealing on the dirty boulevard. Give me your hungry, you're tired, you're poor, I'll piss on them. 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They're going down on the dirty boulevard. Going out. Outside it's a bright night. There's an opera at Lincoln Center. Movie stars arrive by limousine. The Klieg lights shoot up over the skyline of Manhattan, but the lights are out on the mean streets. A small kid stands by the Lincoln Tunnel. He's selling plastic roses for a buck. The traffic's backed up to 39th Street. The TV whores are calling the cops out for a suck. And back at the wheelchair, Pedro sits there dreaming. He's found a book on magic in a garbage can. He looks at the pictures and stares up at the cracked ceiling. At the count of 3, he says, I hope I can disappear and fly, fly away

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0: 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There's something I want you to have.
1: Oh, it's beautiful. But wait a minute, isn't this...
0: Yeah, yes it is.
1: But I thought the old lady dropped it into the ocean in the air.
0: Well, baby, I went down and got it for you.
1: Aw, you shouldn't have.

0: la.
1: Well, now, we call this the act of mating. But there are several other very important differences between human beings and animals that you should know about.
2: Llegamos al puesto número 8, un día como hoy del año 2000, dentro del Italian Hit Parade, la música de los Blocker Gun y su The Bad Touch.
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